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1: 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But don't hesitate, don't even think about

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Näin soi Suomen ainoa country-kanava. 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

Näin soi Suomen ainoa country-kanava. 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Saturday, boys raise the whiskey in your glass. Now here's the turning up, a slowing down. Country Radio. Anna kantrin viedä. Kantri Radio.

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1: Is it getting better? 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

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We're one, but we're not the same. 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

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But a swinging I must go, I must go.